Indeed. Hey, it was all right, that was it, you know. Hey, do you know my mate? Yeah, well, you don't exactly know him as such, but you must feel so you know him now. Well, do you know what? He has a mate who's, my mate's got a mate who's a farmer. And this farmer, right, listen to this. He's got a talking sheepdog. Yep, I know, it's odd, that, isn't it? Anyway, the sheepdog says to the farmer, he says, I've collected all the 50 sheep in the pen. And the farmer looks at him and he says, well, I've only got 47 sheep. And the sheepdog says, yeah, I know, I rounded them up. No, let's move on swiftly with The Who.

Primary was, wasn't it? The Who, you know, and a Judy Tech that coming up, Who Are You? It's now, it's going to be Tom Petty, James Hing. Bit of an American Girl going on.

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1: Indeed you are. Oh, we're very tuneful, weren't I? You know, he saw my mate the other day and he says he was rather pleased with himself, I thought. And he said, yeah, I've been for a job interview, he says. And I said, how did it go? He said, well, it was all right, he said, but the interviewer, I think, trying to catch me out, he says to me, can you type fast? And my mate says to the interviewer, he says, yeah, and many other words as well. Anyway, I don't know whether you got the job or not, but I won't hold my breath. Well, here we go. We're going with a bit of blues now with the Fabulato, Albert King, you know. I always thought that was a potato. It doesn't matter. Anyway, here we go. Born under a bad sign.

there he goes. It's Alberto King, you know, and born under the bad sign. But damn good. Anyway, do you know what? Def Leppard, another, a cover version. Last week we played one, a cover version of... I can't think what it is. I think it was the Thin Lizzy track, Don't Believe a Word. Well, this time, it's those Sweet Boys tune, Hellraiser. Yep. Give us a bash, it's good.

0: Meadows, playing the best in classic rock, great guitar music, and album tracks.
1: And also little stories about my mate. Yeah. Like this one. He says, what did the fishmonger say to the magician? He said, pick a cod, any cod. Oh, I'm going to move on with Rush now, with Spirit of Radio, a classic old tune, isn't it?

There was a couple of decent little tunes there, you know, and the Cars finishing You Might Think. Well, do you know what? It's time for a bit of an AC/DC fix in the show, folks, and this is it.

0: Absolute Classic Rock.
1: Oh yeah, well, you know, for tapping AC/DC there, you know. Hey, just before I play a rather take it down a notch kind of a tune with Jeff Beck, what was I going to say then? Oh yeah, my mate. He said I read, well, not me, him. He said he read something this morning, and he said, and it said that 47 is too old, so you still be living with your parents. And I said, where'd you read that then? And he said, it was on a note pinned to his bedroom door. Blimey, did you hear it? That's enough. Here we go, it's Jeff Beck.

0: back.
1: No, it was rather a splendid little taking down a notch kind of a tune, that one's it, you know, with Jeff back there on the geese and Rod Stewart on the vocalisating, I think. Well, here we go. This is, well, we haven't heard from these any new stuff for a while. It's Muse.

Indeed it was. I can't get that deep there, you know. It was a Black Sabbath then and Rock and Roll Doctor. And obviously, I tell you what was before that was Muse, wasn't it? You know. Well, we're going to keep it going with a classico Jethro Tull track called Locomotive Breath. Now, I have brought my piano keyboard machine into the studio, so I'm just going to play along at the beginning. So I hope you don't mind.

0: Ooh, there you go. Those Jethro Tullingtons. Yeah, that was all right. Wasn't it? My piano at the beginning. Well, do you know what? My mate, he says he's come up with a bit of a disguise. He said to save getting pulled over by the police or prosecuted, he said, for using your mobile phone whilst driving. He said, I've come up with this idea. I simply pop my phone inside a rather large shell. And the police will think that I'm listening to the sea. I don't think that'll work, folks, so don't try it. You know what I'm saying? Well, anyway, it's time for the part of the show for this particular thing, whatever I call it. Hang on.
1: Classic rock, the way it was meant to be enjoyed.
0: No, that wasn't the jingle I was supposed to play, you know. It's supposed to be this one.
2: Time for a classic track in its own right.
0: That's the one. And this particular show, the classic old track, it is one that I just pick out from any genre, which I think is a classic old tune in its own right and will fit into any show. So let's go with this particular version of this show's version. You know what I'm saying? I wish I did.

0: time for a classic track in its own right.
1: Oh, rather good ones, you know. It was The Killers and Read My Mind. Well, do you know what? We're going to swiftly move on because we have, all the way from Liverpool, the Beatles. Yep. Well, not technically in the studio, you know what I'm saying?
2: Absolute classic rock.

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1: Thanks, Mo.
2: 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I hope we pass the audition.
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4: Ooh, indeed you are, you know, and now you're going to listen to A Mess of the Blues by the Status Quo. Yup. Take it away, them.

0: meant to be enjoyed.
1: Ooh, yeah. And that was a rather a good remastered version that, you know. I thought it was a bit longer than the standard one. Hey, it was all right, the ones that, you know, I'm not showing off or bragging or anything, you know. Well, here we go. We're going to use the harp and we're going back in time with the Rolling Stones tune. Bet you can't guess which one.

Yeah, you see, it was the Rolling Stones, and a bit unfair and ask you, can you guess which one? Because they had that many, didn't they? You know. But anyway, we're playing a second track from The Doors today, so let's tune in and let's break on through, probably to the other side.

0: Absolute Classic Rock.
1: Oh yeah, that was David Bowie, as you knew that. And before that, The Doors, you know. Well, we're going to keep it going, swinging your pants, as we like to say here in the trade. And it's a classico, Eric Clapton tune, you know. So, get ready, groove along.

0: with Will Meadows.
1: Ooh, hi, folks. Yes, it is. It's me. It's Will Meadows. We haven't got long left of the show, you know. I know 2 hours goes rather swift, doesn't it, when you're having fun? You know what I'm saying? Well, we're going to keep it going with free coming together in the morning. I suppose they're meeting up for breakfast. That's what they're trying to say in this particular song, I think.

Oh, blimey, yes it was. I was a bit afraid then. It came together in the morning, and that was a nice smoothy guitaring there. And say, well, this next track sort of wake up guitaring are a bit rockier, you know what I'm saying? ZZ Top. Of course you do.

blimey, that was a good one. Well, do you know what, folks? It is that time of the show, and I've got to bid you all a bon voyage. A big thanks for staying tuned. I do hope it was up your roundabout. If you know what I'm saying, well, we'll see you next time on the Will and the Classic Who Rock Show. Over here, folks. Bye for now.

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Oh, the absolutely fantastic voice there from Amy Winehouse. That was her very, very first single that she would release back in 2003. That was taken from the album called Frank, and it was a single that would actually only reach number 71 on the UK singles chart. She is an absolute phenomenon, and her voice is just like smoky jazz-filled room. And it just makes you want to stop and look and see exactly what she is singing. She had a host of hits, shall we say, in the noughties. No number ones, at least anyway, in the UK, although she did have a number one in the Netherlands with Valerie, which featured, of course, her with Mark Ronson. That was in 2007. She also had singles called Take the Box, In My Bed, Pumps, Rehab, of course, You Know I'm No Good, Backs of Black, which is absolutely brilliant, and also Tears Dry on Their Own as well. But her last single to be released was in 2011. It would reach the top 30 in the UK and the top 60 in other countries around the world. And from the album Lioness Hidden Treasures, here is the brilliant Amy Winehouse with Our Day With

Oh, absolutely brilliant. Amy Winehouse there, and Our Day Will Come, her last single to be released back in 2011. And of course, don't forget, she had, as I mentioned, a string of hits over the course of the noughties and also the early 10s as well. And of course, she did, at the 50th Annual Grammy Awards in 2008, win 5 awards, tying the then record for the most Grammys won by a female artist in a single night. She was also the first British woman to win 5 Grammys as well, including the big 4 categories. She is very much sorely missed, and of course she passed away tragically just at the age of 27 back in 2011. This is the first and last radio show. My name is Gary. Thank you very much for joining us here today. We have got some absolutely fantastic tunes coming up from you in today's show. We are going to look back at the number ones from, in my opinion, the greatest year of music, 1985. What was the first number one and the last number one of those particular years, or that particular year even, I should say, in the UK and also America as well. You're also going to hear from the Mamas and the Papas, and also as well some Prince. That's all to come on today's show. But let's go back to the 1970s and the brilliant Carole King, singer-songwriter extraordinaire. So in just a moment, you are going to hear from Carole King and her last single to be released in the 1970s. We go back to 1978 and the single Morning Sun. But the first single that she would release in the 1970s was a cover, technically, of her own song that she wrote, which was released in 1962 first by the Drifters, with, it's got to be said, some much success. Other artists have released it since then as well, but this is the Carole King version of Up on the Roof.

0: There we go, Carole King then from 1978. That was the single Morning Sun. And before that, you heard from her version of Up on the Roof, a single that the Drifters released in 1962, that charted mainly in 1963 in America. So, as a lead artist, her first single to be released was actually back in 1958 with The Right Girl. And, of course, since then, she has written and performed many different songs as well. She is a massive, massive star. And, to date, she has won 4 Grammy Awards. She's also been inducted into the Songwriters Hall of Fame and into the Rock and Roll Hall of Fame twice as well. So not bad, eh? Since her first single to be released back in 1958, by the way, when she was just 16, she has released lots more as well. She has had 108, or she has wrote or co-wrote 118 singles that have charted on the Billboard Hot 100, and 61 songs as well that have reached the UK singles chart as well, establishing her as one of the most successful female singer-songwriters in the UK singles chart as well since the 1960s. Not bad at all.
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0: So in the mid-1960s, husband and wife.

released singles, 17 singles and 5 studio albums between 1965 and 1968, and then again in 1971 after a brief reunion. They, of course, have had some fantastic tunes in the 1960s, and the very last single that they would release would be in 1972, and it was called Step Out. You'll hear that in just a moment. But the first single that they released before California Dreamin' in 1965 was this one, Go Where You Wanna Go.

0: Got to be said, a defining force in the music scene of the late 1960s and formed in New York City. That was the Mamas and the Papas there, and their last single to be released in 1972. That single was called Step Out. And before that, you heard from their first single from 1965. It technically didn't chart anywhere. It was Go Where You Wanna Go. They, of course, had California Dreamin' straight after that one in 1965 that would reach number four, mainly in America, number three in Canada, and was a top 20 hit as well in other countries. And also after that, of course, Monday Monday, their only US number one single as well. They didn't actually have any single number one singles in the UK, but they did have that one, Monday Monday, in Canada, and also I Saw It Again, and Creek Alley as well. I hope I pronounced that correctly. Anyway, there we go. They were the only number ones in North America. They also had as well, I Saw Her Again, Words of Love, Dancing in the Street, 12:30, Glad to Be Happy, and also Dream a Little Dream of Me as well, which was another absolutely fantastic tune from the Mamas and the Papas. They, as I mentioned, decided to reunite in 1971, only very briefly, and then again in 1998, when they were inducted into the Rock and Roll Hall of Fame, although Elliot Cass's daughter, Owen, filled in for her late mother, who had died tragically in 1974. Still an absolutely fantastic band, California Dreamin', Monday Monday, absolutely fantastic tunes.
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0: Yes, indeed. This is the First and Last Radio Show. My name is Gary, and still to come on today's show, we are going to play for you the first and last tracks on the brilliant album Purple Rain by Prince. What will they be? Find out a little bit later on. But before all of that, we are going to play for you the first non-Christmassy number ones in America and also the UK as well. We will go to America very, very shortly and play for you the first and the last number ones of that particular year. What would be the last one? But before that, we are going to play the first and last non-Christmassy number ones in the UK. And of course, in the UK in 1984, at the end of 1984, Band Aid, Do They Know It's Christmas, was released. And of course, it would also be a number one hit, firstly in the UK in 1985. But on January the 19th, this particular single would spend the first of 3 weeks at the top of the UK charts. It was, of course, Foreigner and I Want to Know What Love Is. Between then and the end of the year, by the way, Shaking Stevens' Merry Christmas, Everyone, We're Not Gonna Play, we had the likes of Elaine Page and Barbara Dixon, Dead and Alive, Philip Bailey and Phil Collins. Great tune. USA for Africa, Philip Nelson, Paul Hardcastle, The Crowd, Sister Sledge, Madonna, UB40 and Chrissie Hynde, Bowie and Jagger, Meteor, Jennifer Rush with The Power of Love. That was the biggest tune of 85. Fergal Sharkey, Wham as well, all reaching number one in the UK. But what was the last number one single of the 1985 year? Okay, have a guess. But here is the first, is Foreigner.

So a single then, that word reached number one in America in 1985. It would also win, by the way, a Golden Globe and also an Academy Award as well in 1986, because it was taken from the 1985 film White Nights. There we are. So did you get it right? Well done if you did. Commiserations. If you didn't, we of course will play another UK and US and maybe other countries number ones, first and last number ones anyway, on a future show. You never know. So keep a lookout. Anyway, so we've reached the end nearly of today's show. And as always here on the first and last radio show, we play for you the first and last singles from a album. Okay, that particular album was released in 1984 and features the American musician Prince. The sixth studio album from him, and did actually feature the backing band The Revolution as well. This particular album is absolutely fantastic, and there's also the film as well. And the track listing had Take Me With You, The Beautiful Ones, Computer Blue, Darling Nikki, When Doves Cry, I Would Die For You, Baby I'm a Star. But the first single was called Let's Go Crazy, which I know you'll know. The last one, it's also the name of the album, Purple Rain, as well. Now, unfortunately, due to time restrictions, we can't play the whole thing of Purple Rain, which is, I think, over 8 minutes or nearly 9 minutes long. So we've got to play the shortened version. But first, here is track number one on the album, Purple Rain. This is Let's Go Crazy.

forever, and that's a mighty long time. But I'm here to tell you, there's something else. The afterworld. A world of never-ending happiness. You can always see the sun. Day

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are forced into marriage before the age of 18. And each year in this world, 358,000 women die from pregnancy or in childbirth. And in this world, more than 100 million women are simply missing. Remember, these women are not even counted. We live in a world where each year multinational oil companies spill oil on the planet, damaging the earth for years to come. In this world, governments back the oil companies and not the planet. To get the oil in this world, young women and men are sent to fight phony wars. The young people that are lucky enough to make it home are left to suffer physical and mental damage.

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We shall overcome the selfishness. Because we care and we don't fear. Yes, sister, we care.

Earth Liberation.

Well, good evening. Very somber start to some of the show tonight on the 28th of April 2026. Just with Loki, two from him, Palestine Will Never Die and Long Live Palestine. Two from Lytton Kwesi Johnson, Fight Them Back and Poet in the Roots with Lytton Kwesi Johnson, of course. All We Doing Is Defending. Two from Benjamin Zephaniah, Earth Liberation Sound and In This World. And we started off the proceedings with Salt, featuring Michael Kiwanuka, with a tune called Bow. Hope you enjoyed that. So yeah, a somber start, but the genocide continues, and the world sits its back and does nothing. Let's move on. There's some cheerier tunes. Now to Christine, early on in the day. Let's hope you enjoy this. We've got Johnny Taylor and Carla Thomas, with a tune called Just Keep On Loving Me.

0: Full, Jackie Lee and Dolores Hall, Whether It's Right or Wrong, Herman Hitson, You're Too Much for the Human Hearth, two from Barbara Lewis, I'll Make Him Love Me and Hello Stranger, and Johnny Taylor and Carla Thomas, Just Keep On Loving Me. Going to Christine, hope you enjoyed them.
1: She sure did.
0: She sure did. So let's get on with the show. Let's move on. Dr. Almontado, The Privileged Few.